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work, science but engineering, public affairs, civil service, trade, industry but kiwe, kila ban ai ki kerteng jongki, khnang ban yok pat ya gajing menjo na ka sorkar. 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La ban yo na ka district website http://eastkhasihills.gov.in. Katu kelong gajing pemenang kebuan syepi haka morning information program.

This is Akashvani Shillong. Well, listeners, now we bring to you the morning information program. The Deputy Commissioner East Khasi Hills District Shillong informs that the Padma Awards, namely Padma Vibhushan, Padma Bhushan and Padma Shri, will be announced on the occasion of Republic Day 2027. The awards seek to recognize work of any distinction and are given for distinguished and exceptional achievements or services in all fields or disciplines such as art, literature and education, sports, medicines, social work, science and engineering, public affairs, civil service, trade and industry, etc. All persons without any distinction of race, occupation, position or gender are eligible for these awards. Intending individuals from East Khasi Hills District who desire their name to be recommended to the government for the award are requested to send their nominations to the office of the Deputy Commissioner, East Khasi Hills District, Shillong, on or before the 20th of June 2026. Detailed information may be downloaded from the district website http://eastkhasihills.gov.in. Well, listeners, that was the morning information that came to you from Akashvani Shillong. Stand by for the program that follows.

0: This is Akash Vani Shalom Bakasi on 347.2 meters on a medium wave, corresponding to 864 kilohertz, also available on NewsNair app and DTH. Well, listeners, we welcome you all to the program Our Environment. And in this program this morning, you will get to listen to a talk on how to beat plastic pollution by Kerry Makey Barre.
1: We make so many things that don't require the longevity that plastic has. We don't need a straw that we will use to sip one drink that will stay in the environment forever. Not only are plastics polluting our oceans and waterways and killing marine life, it's in all of us, and we can't escape consuming plastics. If we look around, we will see that most of the objects in our surroundings are made of plastic. The reason is because plastics cannot be corroded easily and therefore are used for making many utensils. They are light, strong, and very much durable. However, in the midst of all these beneficial factors, there lies an unavoidable evil. Plastic pollutes, and as a matter of fact, it is considered to be more potent than nuclear waste itself. Now then, what is plastic pollution? In simple terms, plastic pollution occurs when plastic has gathered in an area and has begun to negatively impact the natural environment and create problems for plants, wildlife, and the human population. In addition, wind-transported microplastic fibers have even been detected in many parts of the world, including the snow-high top mountains in Arctic and in Antarctica. Can you imagine? Moving forward, a little about what plastics are made of. Well, plastics are mostly man-made materials made from polymers, which are chains of carbon atoms. It is not biodegradable, and the decomposition rate of plastic typically ranges from 500 to 600 years. And this is one of the main reasons that plastic pollution is such a problem. It doesn't go away. Now, before we get to the problem-solving part, we must first understand what the main causes of plastic pollution are and what negative impact it has on the environment. So, what are the main causes of plastic pollution? Well, number one, plastic is everywhere. It's cheap, and hence we don't value them as much. Therefore, it gets converted into trash very easily. Just imagine if one person feels it's okay to throw away just one plastic straw. What would happen if 8 billion people feel the same? Number two, since it is easily affordable and has durability and longevity, it is utilized in every way possible, from packaging materials to plastic bottles and containers, straws to carry bags. Therefore, it gets overused. Now, let us look into the negative impacts of plastic pollution. Apart from clogging drains, spoiling the aesthetics of landscapes, polluting rivers, roads, etc., plastic pollution has managed to play a pivotal role in destroying many other aspects of the environment. Let us look into just a few of these. Number one, it impacts human health drastically. You see, many compounds used in the manufacture of plastics disrupt the endocrine system and hormone production both in humans and animals in many ways. For instance, phthalates, which are used in the manufacture of PVC, used in toys for young children, may be released when these toys are sucked. The World Health Organization in 2018 exposed the presence of microplastics in 90% of bottled water. I can go on and on, and it gets even worse. Number two, because these polluting plastics come in all sizes, even the world's tiniest organisms, such as planktons, are drastically affected. You see, when these organisms become poisoned due to plastic ingestion, this causes problems for the larger animals that depend on them for food and eventually dents the whole food chain. Number three, in landfills, when plastic is dumped, it interacts with water and forms hazardous chemicals. These chemicals then seep underground and degrade the water quality. And number four, and I quote, "You wouldn't think you could kill an ocean, would you? But we'll do it one day. That's how negligent we are." 80% of all pollution in seas and oceans comes from land-based activities. Between 4 and 12 million metric tons of plastic enter the ocean each year, and this is enough to cover every foot of coastline in the planet. Many birds and animals have been found with plastic in their stomachs and have had intestinal blockages from plastic packaging. In the ocean alone, plastic waste kills up to 1 million seabirds, 1 lakh sea mammals, marine turtles, and countless fish each year. And beyond the many deaths are the many crippled. Having heard about what plastic pollution does, now I truly hope that every listener understands the severity of the matter and how desperately the world needs saving from this ever-growing, unavoidable evil. We must act now, and here are just a few tips on what can be done by us as an individual on a daily practical basis to help curb this plastic disaster. Number one, we must reduce the use of single-use plastics. Single-use plastics include straws, plastic carry bags, bottles, etc. We must therefore refuse the use of single-use plastic items, and when we refuse, we let businesses know that we would like them to offer alternatives instead. We must also come up with our own alternatives, like carrying a cloth bag when getting groceries or when shopping for various items. We must make it a habit to cook more and carry our own tiffin boxes and water bottles to work, etc. Number two, we must make it an effort to recycle properly and move away from the throwaway culture. To do so, we must check with our local recycling center about the types of plastic they accept and the methods of how to store and dispose of the waste desired to be recycled. If we do so, imagine our home would be a free plastic waste home. And how awesome would that be, right? And this would drastically reduce the amount of plastic waste that goes to the landfill. Number three, we must participate in cleanups and support organizations addressing plastic pollution. These organizations rely on donations from people like you and me to continue their important work. Even small donations can make a big difference. Just look at it like this, all right? Imagine if one household would contribute only Rs. 100 a month. And if 10,000 households do the same, that would be Rs. 10 lakhs a month alone. This kind of money can do huge wonders on saving our planet. Number four, we must support legislation to curb plastic production and waste. You see, to simply reduce does not tackle the issue of plastic that is already present in the world. And just individual change alone is not enough. We also need strong legislation that reduces plastic production, improves waste management, and makes plastic producers responsible for the waste they generate. Number five, we must avoid products containing tiny plastic particles called microbeads, found in some face scrubs, toothpastes, and body washes as they readily enter our oceans and waterways through our sewer systems and affect hundreds of marine species. And lastly, is for the audience who hold important administrative positions in the government. States can use their power and authority to control plastic pollution by forming various institutions or departments that can manage and protect the ecosystems. And to conclude, I would like to point out that the collective action is a must. Here's the best example. In 1987, the Montreal Protocol was introduced to prevent further damage caused to Earth's ozone layer. Over a period of time, humanity was able to phase out over 98% of the harmful substances that were causing the damage, and the ozone layer is now completely healed. If we were able to come together as we did in 1987, we can collectively tackle this plastic pollution problem.
0: Well, listeners, you were listening to a talk on how to beat plastic pollution by Karimiki Barre on the program Our Environment. Well, listeners, this program came to you from Akashvani Shillong. Stand by for the program that follows.

Good morning, my beautiful listeners out there. This is Akashvani Shillong, and we welcome you all to the first edition of today's Western music program, that is The Morning Melodies. Well, I really hope that you all had a great sleep last night and a wonderful morning. So let's start this morning with this beautiful quote wisely said by Eleanor Roosevelt. Do not stop thinking of life as an adventure. You have no security unless you can live bravely, excitingly, imaginatively, unless you can choose a challenge instead of competence. So, well, listeners, on that note, let us kickstart this program, Morning Melodies, with these two songs that says My Heart Will Go On by Celine Dion, to be followed by Sabrina Carpenter with Don't Smile.

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Well, listeners, you are still with us in the program Morning Melodies, and yes, we've started this program with those few songs that says Now and Then by the Beatles, Haven't You Ever Been in Love by Lewis Capaldi, and Can't You Believe by Norah Jones. So now let us continue this program with the next song that says Hero by Enrique Iglesias, to be followed by The Weeknd, Ariana Grande with Die For You.

our listeners, that's Lois Capaldi with Wish You the Best, and before that was The Weeknd and Ariana Grande with Die For You. Well, now it's almost time for us to wrap up with this program, so I'll be leaving you all with this last song that says Easy Lover by Phil Collins. So this program came to you from Akasha Vani Shillong. Do stand by for the news in Khasi that will come to you at 7:50.

This is Akashvani Shillong, the Northeast News Bulletin, read by Deme Bandabla. The headlines: three church leaders of Thadaud Baptist Association killed, four others injured as unidentified gunmen opened fire on two vehicles in Kangpokpi district. The Assam government will introduce the Uniform Civil Code Bill in the State Assembly on the 26th of this month. Arunachal Pradesh Chief Minister Pema convenes Phase 1 district-wise review exercise to comprehensively assess ground situation and functional status of newly created districts. Now for the news and details. In Manipur, three church leaders of the Thadaud Baptist Association were killed and four others injured when unidentified gunmen opened fire on two vehicles at zero point between Kodzim and Kotlen village in Kangpokpi district yesterday. They were returning from a church convention in Chorachandpur when their convoy was attacked. One occupant escaped unhurt. Manipur Chief Minister Y. Kemchan Singh, accompanied by Deputy Chief Minister Losi Diko, Home Minister Govindas Kontaujam and other officials visited the survivors at the hospital. The Chief Minister condemned the attack and termed it as dastardly terror attack. He announced that the state government will bear all medical expenses for the injured and the state will utilize all resources to bring the perpetrators and their handlers to justice. Meanwhile, in another ambush by unknown armed militants between Zhou Jung Tek and Longsai Part 2 under Kaupum Police Station of None District, one person was killed and two persons were injured. The incident occurred around 6 p.m. yesterday while the victims were travelling in a Bolero Jeep on their way to the farm for night halt. Those injured were brought to Imphal under CRPF escort for further treatment. Chief Ministers of Mizoram, Nagaland and Meghalaya have condemned the attack in Manipur, which killed Baptist church leaders and injured four others. Meghalaya Chief Minister Conrad K. Sangma and Nagaland Chief Minister Nifi Ryo described the incident as barbaric violence against innocent lives, which is unacceptable in any civilized society. Mizoram Chief Minister Laldu Homa also expressed anguish over the brutal killing of the church leaders in an ambush by suspected militants in Manipur. He said that such heinous violence is utterly condemnable and unacceptable. The National People's Party and the Mizo National Front also strongly condemned the killing and demanded appropriate punitive action in accordance with the law against perpetrators of the heinous crime. The Assam government will introduce the Uniform Civil Code Bill in the State Assembly on the 26th of this month. Chief Minister Himanta Biswa Sarma made the announcement while addressing the media after chairing the first cabinet meeting of his second term as Chief Minister. Sarma said a special session of the Assam Assembly will be held from the 21st to the 26th of this month, during which newly elected MLAs will take oath. The UCC bill would be tabled on the concluding day of the session. He said the proposed legislation aims to address issues including the legal age of marriage, polygamy, inheritance and live-in relationships. Mizoram Chief Minister Laldu Homa yesterday said that the state has vast untapped potential for fish farming as only around 25% of suitable area is developed for pisciculture. Addressing Mizoram Fish Farmers Meet held in Aizawl, Laldu Homa said Mizoram has an estimated 24,000 hectares suitable for fish farming, but fish ponds have so far been developed in only around 6,000 hectares. The Chief Minister emphasized the need for fish farmers to adopt modern technologies and scientific practices in fish farming, including proper pond management, fish health care and feeding practices, to improve productivity and profitability. He informed that the government is actively working to enhance fish production through various schemes such as the Blue Revolution, Pradhan Mantri Matsya Sampada Yojana and the state's flagship program, Bana Kaya. The Meghalaya government has officially opened a newly constructed bridge and road yesterday located below the Umyam Dam on the national highway that connects Shillong with Guwahati. The opening of the bridge will allow heavy vehicles to ply to Shillong via this road after several years of restriction for heavy vehicles to pass through the Umyam Dam bridge due to its deteriorating condition that posed risk to public safety. The new bypass road and bridge was inaugurated by Deputy Chief Minister Preston Tinsong, constructed under the Special Assistant to State Capital Investment Scheme at 23 crore rupees.
BJP MLA Jahar Chakraborty, who was elected from Dharmanagar Assembly constituency in the by-election, took oath yesterday as a member of the Tripura Legislative Assembly. Assembly Speaker Rampada Jamatya administered the constitutional oath to Chakraborty during the oath-taking ceremony held at the lobby of the Tripura Legislative Assembly. Assam Rifles yesterday conducted a comprehensive career counselling session at Assam Rifle Public School, Kaithil Manbe, in Imphal West District, Manipur. The program saw the participation of 102 attendees, including students from diverse backgrounds, parents and teachers. The session provided an extensive overview of the entry schemes into the Defence Forces, alongside exploring lucrative prospects in the medical and engineering sectors. On the other hand, the Assam Rifles has sponsored the course of NDA coaching for a girl student from Kakching district who secured 87.2% in her higher secondary examination. Arunachal Pradesh Chief Minister Pema Khandu yesterday convened the Phase 1 district-wise review exercise to comprehensively assess the ground situation and functional status of newly created district Kamle, Lower Siang, Pakke Kesang, Leparada, Chi Yomi, Kei Panyor and Bichom. Sharing details of the meeting in a social media post, Khandu informed that the review focused on manpower gaps, department-wise vacancies, administrative infrastructure, issues requiring policy intervention at the state level, and overall district preparedness to ensure efficient governance and better public service delivery. The district-wise review exercise will continue up to phase 4, covering all districts of Arunachal Pradesh, with an objective of building a stronger, more responsive and people-centric administration. Arunachal Pradesh State Transport Services and Red Bus yesterday signed an MOU for introducing e-ticketing services, marking a significant step towards modernizing public transport in the state. Sharing details of the meeting, Minister for Transport Ojing Tasing informed that the collaboration is poised to make travel more seamless, efficient and commuter-friendly while strengthening transparency and ease of access to service delivery. In Tripura, an initiative to promote sustainable agriculture and eco-friendly technology has been undertaken by the Central Agricultural University at Lembu Chera. An interactive media seminar on alternative energy production and enhancing nutrient use efficiency through organic materials was held yesterday at the university's conference hall. Dean Professor Dr. Arun Bhai Patel said that excessive dependence on chemical fertilizers in agriculture must be reduced and pointed out that the common practice of burning paddy straw after cultivation causes environmental pollution and damages soil fertility. In this context, he emphasized the importance of utilizing agricultural waste for bioenergy production and the preparation of organic fertilizers. With Meghalaya stepping up preparations to host the 39th National Games in 2027, an extensive interaction was organized yesterday with athletes, coaches and state sports associations, highlighting its commitment to strengthening sports infrastructure and creating a robust support system for athletes. During the program, Meghalaya Sports Minister Wailat Miki Shilla called for cooperation among the government, sports bodies and athletes would be crucial for the successful hosting of the National Games. He also credited Chief Minister Conrad K. Sangma for giving priority to youth empowerment and sports development in the state. Shilla informed that the annual budget of the sports department has now increased to 844 crore rupees, enabling the state to invest in sports infrastructure, athletes' welfare and scientific methods of training. Assam's Krishti Lahloy, Phagun Jyoti and Ayushree Nath have entered the semi-finals of the girls under 14 singles category in the ongoing AITA Championship Series tennis tournament. In the quarterfinals held at the Assam Tennis Association Training Center in Chachal, Guwahati, Phagun Jyoti defeated West Bengal's Krishna Harlalka. Ayushree beat Bhagavi Sinha, while Krishti overcame top seed Mrigakshi Changmai. And with that, we end the Northeast News Bulletin from Akashvani Shillong. Have a nice day.

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Good morning, my dear listeners. This is Akash Vani Shillong, broadcasting on 347.2 meters on a medium wave, corresponding to 864 kilohertz, also available on Usenet app and DTH. Well, listeners, we welcome you all to the live phone in request program, Western Music. And yes, you all know the process. You just have to give us a call into this number, 0364-295-2047. I'll say it again, 0364-295-2047, and request any Western song you want to listen, and you can dedicate it to your love and your ones. So now, let us start this program with this first song that says Strangers by Kenya Grace.

0: Okay, di lap hi pimi lap banyo snow, di kipar lok jong pi pat kipar pila jer keteng tengit baki lap kilin yo snow ye kajing rai kipar pi kwan pensabi kimo. 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

Well, listeners, with that song Ghetto by Akon, it's time for us to wrap up with this program, A Life Phone in Request Western Music. So I would like to thank each and every one of you for joining us in this program. And I really hope that you all had a great time with me in this program, as myself, I really do had a great time. So this program came to you from Akashvani. Shalom. Yes, don't go anywhere, as there are more programs coming up for you only from the station of Akashvani. Shalom. It's me signing off for today. Until we meet again, do have a great day and stay safe.

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This is Akashvani Shillong broadcasting on 347.2 meters, medium wave, corresponding to 864 kilohertz. You can also tune in to our programs on News On Air app and on DTH. And yes, according to the station timing, it is 1 p.m. and we are ready to listen to our lunch hour Western music. And we are going to kick off this program by playing a song titled Middle Ground by Maroon 5.

0: There is also a deeply shared interest in strengthening cooperation against terrorism.
1: Foreign ministers of several countries are participating in BRICS meeting. They include Brazil's Mauro Vieira, Russia's Sergei Lavrov, Iran's Syed Abbas Araghchi, Indonesia's Sugiono, Dato' Seri Utama Mohammed bin Haji Hassan from Malaysia, UAE's Khalifa Shaheen Al-Marar, and Ronald Lamola from South Africa, among others. Foreign ministers of BRICS member countries will also call on Prime Minister Narendra Modi this afternoon. The theme for India's BRICS chairship this year is Building for Resilience, Innovation, Cooperation and Sustainability. Meanwhile, External Affairs Minister Dr. S. Jaishankar met his Indonesian counterpart Sugiono on the sidelines of the meeting this morning. In a social media post, Dr. Jaishankar said they reviewed the progress of the Comprehensive Strategic India-Indonesia Partnership and the cooperation with the Association of Southeast Asian Nations. Congress MLA V.D. Satheeshan will be the new Chief Minister of Keralam. The Congress today announced the name of Mr. Satheeshan during a press conference in New Delhi. Union Home Minister Amit Shah today said the National Disaster Response Force, NDRF, has earned the trust of 140 crore people across the country within a short span of 20 years. The Home Minister said this while addressing the President's Colour Award ceremony of the NDRF in Ghaziabad. Commerce and Industry Minister Piyush Goyal has said the next phase of India-Africa collaboration will focus on higher value products and integrated supply chains across sectors such as agriculture, digital infrastructure, healthcare, clean energy, manufacturing and technology. Mr. Goyal was addressing the curtain raiser for the India-Africa Business Dialogue and Exhibition and the India-Africa Forum Summit in New Delhi yesterday. The minister also expressed confidence that the India-Africa Business Dialogue and Exhibition to be held in New Delhi from the 29th to the 31st of this month alongside the 4th India-Africa Forum Summit will be a success. The Enforcement Directorate, ED, is conducting an investigation in the case of the Guard Technologies Private Limited and others and is carrying out searches under the provisions of Foreign Exchange Management Act at premises belonging to 14 individuals and entities. In its statement, the ED said the investigation was initiated on the basis of information received that the company, the Guard Technologies, has been collecting funds from individuals through payment aggregators for online gaming activities. The bilateral talks between US President Donald Trump and Chinese President Xi Jinping is underway in Beijing. In his opening remarks, President Xi called for China and the US to be partners, not rivals. In his opening remarks, US President Trump described his Chinese counterpart as a great leader and said the relationship between the two superpowers will be better than ever before. In IPL cricket, Punjab Kings will take on Mumbai Indians in Dharamshala this evening at 7:30 p.m. Yesterday, Royal Challengers Bengaluru defeated Kolkata Knight Riders by 6 wickets in Raipur. And with that, we end this news bulletin.

0: That was the English news relayed to us by Akashvani Delhi. And with that, we welcome you back, friends, to our daily program, Lunch Hour Western Music. Yes, this is Akashvani Shillong, broadcasting on 347.2 meters, medium wave, corresponding to 864 kilohertz. You can also tune in to our programs on News On Air app and on DTH. But before continuing with our lunch program, we shall take a small break, and we will be right back after these commercials.
1: Looking at that picture?
2: I was just checking whether the symbol plus F is there or not.
1: What is that plus F?
2: You know, in the food we consume, if there is deficiency of nutrients and vitamins, it affects the body, mind and daily activities. So, when you buy rice, flour, oil or milk, which have the symbol plus F, they contain vitamins in the right proportion. 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
1: 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For decades,

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The next song we have in our lunch hour program is called Heart Wants What It Wants by Bebe Rexha. We hope you do enjoy the music.

0: flow. I like that.
1: Yes, friends, that song that you have just listened to was called Fly Girl by Missy Elliott and Flo. We hope that song has put you in the right mood for the rest of the day. We have more songs lined up for you this afternoon, and the next one is called Dive by Olivia Dean. We hope you like it.

That was Big Big Love by Belinda Carlisle. And for those of you who are just joining us, this is Akashvani Shillong Lunch Hour program for Western Music. And we will move forward with this program by playing the next song titled Queen of Kings by Alexandra.

See, it's burning me to hold on to this. I know this is something I gotta do, but that don't mean I want to. What I'm trying to say is that

Yes, friends, the song that we have just brought to you was the legendary R&B classic Burn by Usher. Quite a soothing tune for our listeners. And yes, we have reached our final song of the lunch hour program, and that song is titled The Reason by Hoobastank.

And with that track, dear friends, we have come to the end of our Lunch Prowl Western Music Program, which is brought to you from the studios of Akashvani Shillong. We do hope you've enjoyed the program that we've set for you. This is Akashvani Shillong. Please stay tuned, for we have more in store for you.

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0: Good afternoon. This is Akashvani and I am Valsa Williams with the Midday News. The headlines. India asserts BRICS expected to play a constructive role amid global uncertainty and economic challenges. Two-day BRICS foreign ministers meeting begins in New Delhi. India and UAE set to take bilateral ties to next level during Prime Minister Narendra Modi's visit to Abu Dhabi tomorrow. Congress leader V.D. Satheeshan to be Chief Minister of Kerala. Home Minister Amit Shah says India has emerged as a global leader and first responder in disaster management. U.S. President Donald Trump and Chinese President Xi Jinping hold crucial talks in Beijing. Iran war, global energy crisis, tariffs and trade tensions high on agenda. And in badminton, India's PV Sindhu and men's doubles pair of Sattvic Sairaj, Anki Reddy and Chirag Shetty enter quarterfinals of Thailand Open. India today asserted that expectations are growing for BRICS to play a constructive role amid global uncertainty and economic challenges. External Affairs Minister Dr. S. Jaishankar stated this in his opening remarks on the commencement of the two-day BRICS foreign ministers meeting in New Delhi today. The meeting is being chaired by Dr. Jaishankar. Foreign ministers and heads of delegation from BRICS member countries and partner nations are participating in the meeting. Speaking on the occasion, External Affairs Minister Dr. S. Jaishankar said many countries continue to face challenges on energy, food, fertilizer and health security, and BRICS can help them respond more effectively.
1: We meet at a time of considerable flux in international relations, ongoing conflicts, economic uncertainties and challenges in trade and technology and climate are shaping the global landscape. There is a growing expectation, particularly from emerging markets and developing countries, that BRICS will play a constructive and stabilizing role. In this background, our discussions today are an opportunity to reflect on global and regional developments and to consider practical ways to strengthen our cooperation.
0: Dr. S. Jaishankar said recent conflicts only underline the importance of dialogue and diplomacy.
1: Our discussions must advance sustainable development while upholding principles of equity and common but differentiated responsibilities. Technological advancements are reshaping the global landscape. It can be leveraged for good governance and inclusive growth. Peace and security remain central to the global order. Recent conflicts only underline the importance of dialogue and diplomacy. There is also a deeply shared interest in strengthening cooperation against terrorism.

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Kakuborg the Injantiagam and speak upon Russo Po. Minulam speak a program key south some way upon Russan Po. How about your snow you can interview, but ye shan me bansan marbanyang. Marakapon your po, Minulam speak a program gijing rye kasi, a program key surbatyang. 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

This is Akashvani Shillong. And dear listeners, these are the program highlights for this evening. At 5:15, we will have Eki Kalakar in Hindi film song. And at 5:40, we will have Garo Women's program. And News and Garo will come to you at 6:05. And Gentia program will come to you at 6:15 to be followed by News in Gentia at 6:40. At 6:50, we will have Farm and Home interview with Shan May Bansan Marbanyang on the topic of Bharat Vistar, interviewed by Bahun Nongpyur. At 7:20, we will have Kisor Bhatiang. And 7:50, we have News in Khasi, and to be followed by In the Spotlight Tonight at 8. And before that, we will have News Headline in English, to be followed by News in Hindi at 8:45. And at 9, we have News in English. At 9:30, we have Pop Time Western Music. And at 10, we have Indian Classical Music by Shubha Gurtu. These are the program for this evening. This is Akashvani Shillong.

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0: This is Akashvani Shillong broadcasting on 347.2 meters medium wave, corresponding to 864 kilohertz. You can also tune into our program on News on Air app and on DTH. Dear listeners, these are the news headlines for this evening. Governor Lakshman Prasad Acharya approved the allocation of portfolios to the Council of Ministers headed by Chief Minister Dr. Himanta Biswa Sarma. Dream Mission intensifies anti-drug awareness drive at Shillong's Police Bazaar. Sangadev College hosts National Symposium on Plasma Physics and Waste Management. Meghalaya-Assam border talks to resume after new Assam government formation, says CM Conrad Sangma. Meghalaya police get 30 crore vehicle boost for faster emergency response. Meghalaya police monitoring cybercrime and border tensions, says DGP Nongrang. Tripura governor says Operation Sindhu showcases India's military strength. Tripura governor provides over 20,960 jobs since 2018, says CM Dr. Manik Saha. Special Intensive Revision SIR of Elector Rolls in Meghalaya will be covered under Phase 3 of the nationwide exercise from June 30. So these are the news headlines coming to you from our station Akashvani Shillong.
1: I am pleased to inform that the self-enumeration process for housing census and housing listing 2027 has begun in Meghalaya from 1st May 2026. I urge all the residents of Meghalaya to participate actively and provide accurate and honest information. This success is vital for effective planning, better governance and inclusive development. I also request everyone to extend full cooperation to the enumerators during the upcoming housing listing. Let us all contribute towards building a stronger and more progressive Meghalaya. Kublai, Mithila, Jai Hind, Jai Bharat.
0: Good evening, my dear friends and listeners, and now you're here with us in the program In the Spotlight tonight. Without further ado, let's get started right away.

Well, listeners, you're still with us in this program in the spotlight tonight that came to you from our station, Akashvani Shillong. Let's continue with our program with the next track, A Wonderful Life and Rosemary by the same artist, Brian Fallon. And before that, let us listen to the talking points on 90 years of radio broadcasting in India on the topic of why do we still love radio? 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This is Akashvani Shillong.

All right, listeners, we've just heard the song here by Alicia Cara. And moving on to the next track, I Am Yours, by the same artist and followed by Scars to Your Beautiful. This is Akashvani Shillong.

Dear listeners, you're still with us in this program, and we've just heard the song My Song and 17 from the same artist, Alicia Cara. And moving on to the next track from the same artist named Overdose and Outlaws. Stay tuned with us. This is Akashvani. Shalom.

And with those song listeners, we've come to the end of our program In the Spotlight tonight that came to you from our station Akashvani Shillong. And this is a gentle reminder, my dear listeners, that at 8:45 we will relay with Akashvani Delhi for the news in Hindi and followed by the news in English at 9 and Spotlight at 9:15. Stay tuned with us. This is Akashvani Shillong.

0: It draws inspiration from Prime Minister Narendra Modi's Humanity First and People-Centric Vision for BRICS. In the session themed on BRICS at 20, External Affairs Minister Dr. S. Jaishankar highlighted that BRICS has expanded its agenda and membership in response to changing global realities while remaining focused on people-centric development and practical cooperation. The minister said BRICS is strong because it is independent and includes diverse countries. He said the group supports change and reforms, reflects a multipolar world, helps countries reduce risks by expanding partnerships, and believes in mutual respect and equal rights for all nations. Prime Minister Narendra Modi will arrive in the United Arab Emirates capital, Abu Dhabi, tomorrow on the first leg of his five-nation visit. He will later visit the Netherlands, Sweden, Norway and Italy. Our West Asia correspondent reports India and the UAE are preparing to further expand one of Asia's fastest-growing economic partnerships during high-level discussions between Prime Minister Modi and President Sheikh Mohammed bin Zayed Al Nahyan. The talks are expected to focus on trade, investment, energy security and emerging technologies. India-UAE trade crossed the $100 billion mark in the financial year 2024-25, achieving the target set under the 2022 Comprehensive Economic Partnership Agreement, or CEPA, 5 years ahead of schedule. We have more in this report.
1: India and the United Arab Emirates continue to deepen their economic partnership even as Friday's talks are expected to focus strongly on energy security. India's exports to the UAE have now crossed $36.63 billion, making Emirates India's second largest export destination. Key exports include refined petroleum products, gold and diamond jewelry, engineering goods, garments, pharmaceuticals and processed food. On the import side, UAE shipments to India are largely driven by crude oil, gold and petrochemicals. Beyond traditional trade, the cooperation is expanding into high-value sectors such as semiconductors, artificial intelligence, renewable energy, fintech, healthcare, critical minerals and civilian nuclear energy. This is Vinod Kumar for Akashwani News from Abu Dhabi.
0: The government has said that effective steps have been taken to ensure the availability of adequate crude oil, LPG and natural gas across the country. During an interministerial briefing in New Delhi today, Joint Secretary at the Ministry of Petroleum and Natural Gas, Sujata Sharma, said that domestic LPG supply across the country remains smooth and no dry out has been reported at any distributorship. She said the refineries are operating at maximum capacity and LPG connectivity has also increased. Secretary of Port Shipping and Waterways Mukesh Mangal said the two vessels carrying more than 19,000 metric tons of LPG with over 21 crew members crossed the Strait of Hormuz last night and is expected to arrive at Kandla on the 16th of this month. He stated that all 14 Indian crew members on board Indian trading vessel MSV Haji Ali are safe.
2: An Indian dhow, a mechanized sailing vessel that is actually made of wood and named Haji Ali, during its voyage from Somalia to Sharjah, reportedly encountered an attack incident in Omani waters, which led to fire on board and subsequent sinking of the vessel. All 14 crew members on board were safely rescued by the Omani Coast Guard and have reached Dibba Port, that is Oman. The crew is reported to be safe and necessary formalities with the local authorities have been completed.
0: The Election Commission today announced Special Intensive Revision SIR Phase 3, which will be conducted in a phased manner in 16 states and 3 union territories. This phase will cover Andhra Pradesh, Telangana, Karnataka, Uttarakhand, Haryana, Punjab, Jharkhand, Odisha, Maharashtra and all northeastern states except Assam. Three UTs will also be covered in this phase, NCT of Delhi, Chandigarh and Dadra and Nagar Haveli and Daman and Diu. Over 3.94 lakh booth-level officers, assisted by 3.42 lakh booth-level agents, will cover 36.73 crore electors during the enumeration phase. With this, the SIR of electoral rolls will cover the entire country in Phase 3, except Himachal Pradesh, Jammu and Kashmir and Ladakh. This is Akashvani giving you the news. For quick news updates around the clock, follow us on X handle at AIR News Alerts. And for details of stories and more, log on to our website www.newsonair.gov.in and download News on AIR app. In Kerala, Congress today announced the name of V.D. Satishan as the new Chief Minister of Kerala. Party's legislative party held at Thiruvananthapuram today formally elected V.D. Satishan as its leader. A correspondent reports the senior leader Ramesh Chenithala was not present in the parliamentary party meeting. We have a report.
3: Senior Congress leader V.D. Satish

0: met Governor Rajendra Vishwanath Arlekar this evening and formally stake his claim to form the new ministry in Kerala. The Congress Legislative Party met this evening at Thiruvananthapuram and elected V.D. Sadishan as its leader. Earlier today, the national leadership of the Congress in New Delhi announced him as the leader of the Legislative Party in Kerala. This decision was announced after continuous discussions at Thiruvananthapuram and New Delhi over the past 10 days following the election results on May 4th. V.D. Sadishan said he would take all the leaders into confidence. The swearing-in ceremony is expected to be on Monday. Meanwhile, outgoing Chief Minister Pinarayi Vijayan was elected as the Legislative Party leader of the CPM. Midhi M. Pallurithi, Akashvani News, Thiruvananthapuram.
1: In Tamil Nadu, AIADMK General Secretary Edappadi Palaniswamy today met the State Governor Vishwanath Arlekar and gave him a petition regarding the faction of AIADMK MLAs led by SP Velumani. The former Chief Minister appealed to the Governor to take up the issue with Speaker J.C.D. Prabhakar. The issue is that 25 AIADMK MLAs in the faction led by SP Velumani voted for the TVK government, not heeding the whip issued by OS Manian to vote against the TVK government. 22 AIADMK MLAs led by Edappadi Palaniswamy also appealed to the Speaker, asking him to disqualify the faction led by Velumani. Previously, Edappadi Palaniswamy, the AIADMK General Secretary, had removed some MLAs from holding various positions in the party. Delhi High Court Judge Justice Swarna Kanta Sharma today initiated criminal contempt proceedings against Arvind Kejriwal, Manish Sisodia, Sanjay Singh, Saurabh Bhardwaj, Durgesh Pathak and others over alleged vilifying social media posts linked to the excise policy case. Justice Sharma said a calculated campaign was launched against her instead of pursuing legal remedies. She also accused Arvind Kejriwal of destroying her reputation instead of availing legal remedies. She clarified that she was not recusing herself but transferring the CBI plea against the discharge of the accused to another bench after initiating contempt proceedings. Solicitor General Tushar Mehta, appearing for the CBI, thanked the judge for upholding the dignity of the institution. The Central Bureau of Investigation, CBI, has arrested two more accused persons in connection with alleged irregularities in paper leak related to NEET UG 2026 examination. The agency has conducted searches at 14 locations in the last 24 hours across the country. The agency said that two accused are Dhananjay Lokhande from Ahilyanagar and Manisha Wagmare from Pune. CBI said that in this connection, five accused were arrested yesterday. Three are from Jaipur, one from Gurugram and one from Nashik. The CBI said that all they were produced before the competent court in Delhi today and have been remanded to 7 days police custody for interrogation. In Uttar Pradesh, more than 70 people have died in the last 24 hours due to rain, storms and lightning. Chief Minister Yogi Adityanath directed the district magistrates and relevant officials to immediately conduct a survey on the spot. He also asked them to update the status of compensation every 3 hours. We have a report.
2: Gusty winds with a speed of around 80 to 100 kilometers per hour caused widespread damage. Many trains including Patna Rajdhani stopped at various stations because of trees falling on tracks and OHE wire damage. The hailstorm accompanied by rain has also caused significant crop damage. Many people who took shelter under the trees became victim of the bad weather. The worst hit areas include Prayagraj, Bhadohi, Mirzapur, Fatehpur and Varanasi. 21 people have died in Prayagraj, 15 in Bhadohi, 18 in Mirzapur, 9 in Fatehpur, 5 in Badayun and 4 in Bareilly. More than 200 people have been injured and admitted to hospitals. Sushil Chandra Tiwari, Akashwani News, Lucknow.
1: Defence Minister Rajnath Singh today said that self-reliance and jointness are must to secure strategic autonomy and remain future ready for emerging security challenges. Mr. Singh said this in a video message during the inaugural session of the third edition of Kalam and Kavach in New Delhi.
3: Self-reliance is not only an economic goal, it is our strategic necessity. A nation that depends excessively on others for critical defense capability remains vulnerable in times of crisis. We must design, develop, produce, maintain and upgrade key systems within our own national ecosystem.
1: U.S. President Donald Trump and his Chinese counterpart Xi Jinping today held talks in Beijing. Both leaders stressed on cooperation over confrontation despite tensions over trade, technology and regional security.

The meeting marked Trump's first visit to China during his second stint of presidency. According to the White House, the two sides agreed that the Strait of Hormuz must remain open to support the free flow of energy. Addressing the gathering after the meeting, President of China Xi Jinping stressed on fostering cooperation over confrontation, saying that China and the United States should be partners, not rivals. Mr. Trump responded with an equally positive tone, saying U.S.-China relations would become better than ever before. In Asian Senior Weightlifting Championships, India's Ajit Narayan delivered a remarkable performance to secure a bronze medal each in both clean and jerk and overall in the men's 71kg category at Gandhinagar, Gujarat today. Competing against some of Asia's finest weightlifters, Ajit showcased exceptional strength and composure to register a total lift of 314kg, including 174kg effort in clean and jerk to earn India place on the podium. In the Asian Boxing Under 15 Championships, India finished with an impressive 27 medals, including 9 gold, 6 silver, and 12 bronze in Tashkent, Uzbekistan today. India topped the Under 15 girls standing with 7 gold, 2 silver, and 5 bronze medals, while the Under 15 boys contributed 2 gold, 4 silver, and 7 bronze medals. The India Meteorological Department, IMD, has forecast heavy rainfall over Arunachal Pradesh, Assam, Meghalaya, Kerala, Mahe, South Interior, Karnataka, Sub-Himalayan West Bengal, Sikkim, Tamil Nadu, Puducherry, Karaikal and Andaman and Nicobar Islands tomorrow. And now, before we end the bulletin, the headlines once again. Prime Minister Narendra Modi says under India's chairmanship this year, BRICS to aim for multilateralism and more inclusive world order. Election Commission announces special intensive division phase 3 to be conducted across 16 states and 3 union territories. In Kerala, Congress leader V.D. Satishan meets governor to stake claim to form government. In Uttar Pradesh, over 70 people killed due to rain, storms and lightning in the last 24 hours. U.S. President Donald Trump and his Chinese counterpart Xi Jinping hold talks in Beijing, stress on opening of Strait of Hormuz. And in Asian Senior Weightlifting Championships, Ajit Narayan clinches double bronze in the men's 71kg at Gandhinagar, Gujarat. And that is all in the news at 9. Good night.

0: Spotlight. Good evening, listeners. Welcome to our program Spotlight. I am Sonu Sood, and today we will be discussing about BRICS foreign ministers meeting in New Delhi, strengthening multilateral cooperation. And to discuss this very important issue, we have with us international affairs expert Gulshan Sachdeva. Gulshan ji, warm welcome to you on Akashvani.
1: Thank you for having me.
0: So Gulshan ji, as we know, India is hosting the two-day meeting of foreign ministers of the member and partner countries of BRICS international grouping today and tomorrow. And the meeting is a precursor to the 18th BRICS summit scheduled for September. And Indian External Affairs Minister Dr. S. Jaishankar is presiding over the meeting. And let's listen into what he said in his welcome address.
2: Excellencies, delegates, colleagues, namaskar, a very good morning and a warm welcome to India for this meeting of the BRICS Ministers of Foreign Affairs and International Relations. As chair, I thank each delegation for their presence and for their continued commitment to strengthening cooperation within the BRICS framework. Excellencies, India's chairship appreciates your support, which has contributed to the steady progress of our work. To date, we have organized over 80 BRICS meetings with active participation from all members. These engagements have strengthened cooperation and advanced dialogue across sectors. We look forward to building on this momentum.
0: So Gulshan ji, how crucial is this meeting given the geopolitical churn and the global supply challenges the world is facing today?
1: Well, I think this is a very important meeting. One, of course, is this is within the BRICS calendar itself. You know, as you know, India, this year we have the BRICS presidency or BRICS chairship, under which a large number of meetings are taking place this year in India at various levels, at various ministerial levels, official levels, civil society levels. Okay. And of course, the culmination of that, all those meetings happen at the summit meeting, which you mentioned, it's going to take place in September in Delhi. But to prepare the whole agenda for summit meeting for the leaders, I think the foreign ministers meeting is very, very crucial. So what happens in this meeting, what kind of consensus, what kind of issues are resolved, what kind of issues are they want.

0: to discuss at the summit level. I think that's going to be decided at this meeting. So there are two aspects. One is, the official work of BRICS and all these meetings, and within that itself, I think the foreign ministers meeting is very, very important and crucial. But secondly, as you rightly mentioned, there is a geopolitical, the kind of situation in which we are globally, and particularly what is happening in West Asia, where the war is going on. I mean, there is a ceasefire, but still things are not resolved. Things can flare up anytime the way things are. And at the same time, there are also other kind of global tensions and, particularly the disruption which has happened in trade because of tariff imposed by President Donald Trump from the US in the last many months, we have seen. Of course, for the last 4 years, we also have another war which is going on between Russia and Ukraine. So, within that context, I think this meeting is very important.
1: Let's listen to a report from our correspondent on what is BRICS grouping and the significance of foreign ministers' meeting taking place in Delhi.
2: Prime Minister Narendra Modi received BRICS foreign ministers in New Delhi for the two-day BRICS foreign ministers meeting. BRICS is an association of major emerging economies. Originally, BRIC, that is Brazil, Russia, India and China, formed to promote cooperation on economic and political issues. The term was coined in 2001 by economist Jim O'Neill, and the grouping first met informally in 2006 with the first official BRIC summit held in 2009. South Africa joined in 2010, after which the group became BRICS. BRICS expanded again recently. Egypt, Ethiopia, Iran, Saudi Arabia and the United Arab Emirates became members in 2024, and Indonesia joined in January 2025. Today, BRICS brings together a broader grouping representing a large share of the world's population and a sizable portion of global GDP and trade. Today's meeting, which was chaired by External Affairs Minister Dr. S. Jaishankar, brought together foreign ministers and heads of delegation from BRICS member and partner countries to discuss global and regional issues of mutual interest. The day's program included ministerial sessions and a formal call on the Prime Minister, where participants exchanged views on cooperation, multilateral reforms and shared priorities under India's BRICS chairship theme, BRICS at 20, Building for Resilience, Innovation, Cooperation and Sustainability. With the report of Meghna Bose, I am Ramya for Akashwani News.
1: I wanted to ask, in the context of what you were saying, that at a time of global fragmentation, conflicts and growing protectionism, you think that BRICS, the way you're saying, it's already a big grouping and it's growing every day, more and more countries are showing interest. So you think this is crucial for promoting multilateralism, for maybe reviving multilateralism?
0: Well, in fact, for many years, I think most analysts have been talking about, the need for a multipolar kind of world. But what we today, we already see that kind of multipolarity has already arrived. As you mentioned, the BRICS grouping itself is a pretty important, I would say, grouping. It's not just only about number of countries. I mean, there are also many other organizations where you'll find large number of countries. Right. But here, it started as a purely economic grouping, but then it has expanded into large number of other areas where, they're talking about trade, not just only trade, the energy has become a very important component, other kind of cooperation. In fact, they're also talking about different kind of alternatives can be created. You have the new development bank, then you also have contingency reserves which were created within the BRICS countries, right, even at a very limited level, but still I think the norms were different. Yeah. And I think what has happened is why there is so much interest among other countries to join groupings like BRICS, because many countries in the global south, they are kind of alarmed by the weaponization of tariffs, weaponization of finance, and now also the weaponization of supply routes, etc., by many countries within the world. So they also also looking for different kind of alternatives. So what they are really looking at the moment, the whole institutions of the global governance, whether you look at United Nations or even the institutions of global economic governance, there is a perception that these have been dominated by the Western countries. But now the global economic power is shifting towards other parts. Because today, if you look at countries in the global south, a large number of those countries are part of the BRICS as well.
1: Yes.
0: So these are not countries which are, you know, poor developing country or grouping of few poor developing countries. These are the countries which are heavyweight politically, economically, technologically, and even intellectually.
1: Yes.
0: So they have capacity to really shape things, whether trade or investment in technology. In the global south, they're really looking that, you know, if that is the case, then, you know, maybe we also need to have different kind of systems, different kind of mechanisms in which it should really reflect the realities of today's world.
1: Absolutely.
0: So that's a kind of a broader long-term perspective. But here, there are, of course, I mean, when the foreign ministers meeting is taking place, so there is a certain agenda. One is, of course, you know, tomorrow. So I think all those kind of issues, how do you really deepen cooperation among countries of the BRICS?
1: Yes.
0: And second thing is that since now large number of countries are here, so they would also be talking about the reform of global governance and the multilateral systems. Because if you look at today, you know, all the multilateral institutions, whether you know, we look at the UN or within the, you know, UN, the UN Security Council, which are supposed to take care of the global peace, large number of conflicts, more than 50 conflicts are continuing at the world at different levels. And WTO, which was supposed to again, which was there for, you know, rules of the game for global trade, that itself is almost collapsed. So it means many of those institutions are really not performing. They are very, very ineffective. So how do we really reform those institutions? And I think these are the kind of issues which are going to be discussed within BRICS. And since BRICS countries are also important members of many other group forums, like, you know, G20, some of the major countries within BRICS, they are also members along with other G7 other countries within G20. They also part of other groupings and other forums at various ways. So it means whatever is discussed at the foreign minister's level, it will go to the summit level. And then if there is a certain consensus, that consensus perhaps would be reflected in G20 and in other forums as well.
1: Yes.
0: So in that way, it's a long process, but I think this is an important meeting to start some of these ideas.
1: Yeah. So Foreign Affairs Minister Dr. S. Jaishankar, he said that it is an opportunity to reflect on global and regional developments and consider practical ways to strengthen our cooperation. And he said that everybody is looking upon BRICS to play a constructive and stabilizing role in this state of flux in the global economic landscape. Gulshan ji, we'd like to know from you that what do you think will be the outcome? Do you expect any consensus to emerge?
0: Well, I think this is a major responsibility. As we have seen, the way I think India made that consensus building exercise during India's G20 presidency, where we also saw that it was very difficult to reach consensus. In fact, earlier in the Indonesian presidency, they were not able to even come out with the consensus document. But in Delhi, with India's efforts, consensus document was emerged. So here, at the moment, now depends on what are those issues which are going to be there. Now,
1: okay,
0: if we are talking about purely, you know, issues, technical issues, whether we are talking about trade, energy cooperation and others, there would be relatively less of a problem in reaching consensus. So I think India would definitely, as a chair, would like to see a consensus emerging. And I think so far India's track record in pushing for consensus and working for consensus been pretty, I would say, strong. Because, you know, interestingly, India bilaterally, we have very good relations with all countries within BRICS. So that goodwill of bilateral relations, whether you look at, say, for example, our relations with Iran, you know, we have been working, this is old civilizational linkages with Iran. Similarly, we have also seen the kind of bilateral relation India has built with the UAE in the last, you know, particularly 10-12 years, in which our partnership, you know, about trade, about the large number of Indian diaspora is there, and, you know, the India, Middle East, Europe economic corridor, connectivity,
1: yes,
0: you know, a lot of of things which we are working, and it's also, in fact, the Prime Minister also would be actually going to UAE, from
1: Yes.
0: tomorrow. So that partnership is also very strong. So how do we really leverage our bilateral partnerships to kind of build a consensus within a grouping? I think this is what India did earlier in G20. This is what perhaps India would also like to do during its BRICS chairship
1: Absolutely.
0: also. One can only hope that we'll be able to manage, kind of a reasonably good consensus and come out with some kind of a consensus document, which will, again, if we have a consensus at the foreign ministers level, then there is a very strong possibility that we might have also some kind of course. Things change very fast, because between now and September, many things would change. But still, there is a possibility that we'll be able to

0: have consensus document there as well. So I think
1: Absolutely.
0: India will definitely would like to see that, and this is what I think our effort would be.
1: And giving an outline of all the issues which are of importance to this grouping in his welcome address, Dr. Jaishankar said that development issues remain central. Economic resilience is also key. So reliable supply chains and diversified markets are its essential components which will be focused on. Climate change concern, he also talked about technological advancements being leveraged for good governance and inclusive growth. One very important point which he talked about is deeply lateral cooperation.
0: Well, this is what in fact it shows. I mean, how the BRICS has really grown from purely economic grouping in 2006, where it was the term BRIC was coined by the Goldman Sachs, that these are going to be the big economies by 2050: Brazil, India, Russia, China, and then of course the South Africa joined, and then of course now we are looking at very different kind of groupings. So things have changed. So it's not just yes. I mean, these economies. I mean, one of the important component of BRICS is that these economies are very, very important economies. These are big trading countries. These are also countries which are growing very fast compared to other countries in the West, and they also have large populations. So they also have relatively young populations, many of them compared to others. So in that sense, yes, it's purely economic kind of grouping, but then it has expanded, as you have rightly mentioned. Now that economics cannot be divorced from security and other climate and other larger global issues, because you cannot have growth if you cannot have sustainable growth. So you have to bring the climate issue and sustainability and whole energy transition issues also into this.
1: Gulshan ji, thank you so much for giving us an overview of the multidimensional significance of BRICS foreign ministers meeting in New Delhi today and tomorrow. Thank you. Listeners, you can also listen to this program on our mobile app, News on AIR, and our YouTube channel, News on AIR Official. Spotlight.

A very good evening, my dear listeners, and welcome to our program Pop Time Western Music, where music fills the air, hearts connect through melodies, and the night comes alive with sound. Without further delaying, here's our first track, Just the Way You Are by Bruno Mars, and followed by Hey Soul Sisters by Train. This is Akashvani Shillong.

Dear listeners, you're still with us in this program, Pop Time Western Music, and we've just heard the song Me Too by Meghan Trainor. And moving on to the next track, Shake It Off by Taylor Swift and Drag Me Down by One Direction. Stay tuned with us. This is Akashvani. Shalom.

This is Akashvani Shillong, and you're here with us in the program Pop Time Western Music. And we've just heard the song Calm Down by Selena Gomez featuring Rima. And moving on to the next track, I Wanna Go by Britney Spears, and to be followed by Dancing with a Stranger by Sam Smith. This is, stay tuned with us, this is Akashvani Shillong.

And with that song, listeners, we've come to the end of our program, Pop Time Western Music. Do stay tuned for a program that follows. Have a good night. This is Akashvani. Shalom.

Kanirig Akash Vini Shalom Kapoor Mutak Lanap Shpo Buji, the Hagani Kapoor, and Walam Shpi program Kisur Classical Karindia, but Hagani program Pinyo Snow Kisur Classical Jong Shubham Gurdu, but Yin Pinsko Shpi, Kisur Classical Black Thing Thumri De Savan Ayoma, Huli Pilu, Huri Kilan Kese Jau.